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shout out to my man EBF, to my man Prince B, to my man Encore, to the one fanatic, to my man Persevere, to my man 50 G's, G Love the Architect, to my man PB Wolf, to my man A1.

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0: Sandra, she put Mel up on the phone. 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
1: March 2022. 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Every tradition gets passed down. Trauma included.
2: Yeah. 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

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For real. 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

0: 심 Sand. 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We up and we living like that, boy. 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Get to the top and we stay up there. You know what I mean? We look down and we'll be down, but we stayin' up. 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Big water, water, big water, ocean. 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You understand me? Rich life. 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And we live it. You understand? Go to our grave about this here, boy.
1: Yeah, yeah.

0: A lot of y'all just standing there looking at my little black ass. 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
1: Yeah.

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I feel like nobody on this planet but me. I'm not that little nigga that was rich as fuck as a kid. I'm not that guy that's gonna sit on my ass till the end. No matter when I start, I'm gonna have me some ends. In the beginning of my career, niggas didn't want me to win. 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Damn, that's because that ain't the reason why I write my music. 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I know a chick right now playing my shit on Tidal. Hey.

was today. 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The days of yesterday are all numbered and sum. And the word once. Because once upon a time there was a yesterday. Yesterday belongs to the dead. Because the dead belongs to the past. The past is yesterday.

0: thinking of yesterday is dead. Yesterday is as one. The eternity of one is the eternity of the past. The past is once upon a time. Once upon a time is past. The past is yesterday. Today. Past is yesterday. Today. Today. While we're searching for tomorrow.
1: The music is different here. The vibrations are different. Not like Planet Ray. Planet Ray's sound of guns, anger, and frustration. There was no one to talk to in the Planet Ray to understand. We set up a colony here.
2: The light of the past is a light which was. The wisdom of the past is a light of the past. The light of the future was a light which is to be. The wisdom of the future was the light of the future, see. Yesterday belongs to the dead. Tomorrow belongs to the living. The past is certified as a finished product. Anything which is ended is finished. That which is perfect is finished. The perfect man is no exception to the rule. The perfect man of the past is made according to the rule of the past. The rule of the past is a law of injustice and hypocrisy. The revelation of the meaning of the law is revealed through the law itself. The wisdom of the past is the light of the past. The light which is to be the wisdom of the future. The light of the future casts the shadows of tomorrow.
1: Affect their vibrations. For the better, of course.
2: Sun Ra. Sun Ra.
0: Lord Quaz.
2: Mad Lib.
1: Another place in the universe, up under different stars. That would be where the altered destiny would come in. Equation-wise, the first thing to do is to consider time as officially ended. We'll work on the other side of time.

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I didn't want trouble, but the shit had to start. Out with my crew, some punks got loud. Shotgun blasts echoed through the crowd. Six punks hit, two punks died. All casualties were applied to their side. Even lies at the past, just a talk amongst trash. We didn't know who they were, no one had time to ask. Reached in my pocket, put my 44. Dove across the room, peeped out the window. 20 cops jumped behind a pinto. Out the back door like the damn track stars. Broke down an alley, jumped into a car. Suckers didn't even see us. They must have been blind. Black wire touched red. The car was mine. We hadn't done nothing, but some suckers got shot. Hit the first turn, goddamn roadblock. Broke through the block and we did it fast. Cops would have shot us on sight. They wouldn't have took time to ask. Conviction was all I need. This shit was for real. It was no lotty dotty, cause the boys had to pin this shit on somebody. And me and my crew, we were known to get ill. We carried heat for protection, but not to kill. We bust the corner doing 61 police cars fun. And all I was thinking was murder one. But to move into an alley, we did it right. And me and my crew were gone into the night. Broke to my old ladies who threw me a bag. She didn't even know what happened, didn't care, didn't care. This girlie was my whirly, a natural freak. She ran her tongue over each and every part of me. Then she rocked my Amadeus while I watched TV. A technician with a mission, that's what she was. If there had been a crowd, she would have gotten applause. This girl did everything on earth to me that could be done. Then she backed off and teased me so I couldn't come. Then she cold got stupid, pushed me on the floor. Had me begging to stop while I was screaming for more. After she waxed my body, she let me crash. She knew what loving was deaf, she didn't waste time to ask. Feeling good as hell. Sleeping with a girly show beats the cell. Hit the boulevard in my AMG. Hoes catching with lash, trying to glimpse the T. Ring on my mobile, yes, cellular. Got to have a phone when I'm in my car. With my homeboy Rick, some days insane. Broke his bitch jaw for smoking cane. Told me to meet him at the airport. Said he's jumping bail, said he just left court. Caught the first thing smoking in the serious dash. He didn't know where we were going, didn't care, didn't ask.

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0: Life, nigga. 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

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Made some chicken off wraps. 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

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This ain't nothing but materialistic, you know. Knowledge is power. I'm about making some money, man. 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

0: and I need some more.
1: Pussy. 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There's bitches around this motherfucker.
0: What's left up there on Sunset?
1: All right. Yo, check it out. There's some bitches right there. You want me to pull up? Yeah, pull up. Pull up. All right.
2: Hey, yo, bitch, come here. Let me talk to you for a minute. Yeah, you. Come here, bitch.
3: Nah, your mama, bitch. You know what the fuck you talking about.
1: Get your motherfucking ass
3: over here. What you want,
1: hey,
3: big
1: what's
3: boy?
1: Up? What's up?
3: What you mean, what's up? What kind of money you talking about?
1: Money.
3: What kind of money you talking about? Black ass will keep on walking. Now, what's that, baby?
1: Fuck that bitch, man. Throw a motherfucking ass out. Yo, that got some more bitches over there. Go to motherfucking.

0: The idea is to keep the green alien landing craft from taking your humans from the ground and changing them into mutants. A mutant is very dangerous to you because he flies faster than you do and shoots at you.
1: Hey, pal, can I see that comic book over there?
2: Sure, Mac.
3: I've studied you. Your form is set. Your hands.
4: Yeah.
3: Are limp.

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1: Ready to strike.
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0: whoa. 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

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The curse of Cassandra. 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To live and die in circumscribed circumstances, a paralyzing affair, trying to fool errand. 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I'm sorry if it's scary or obtuse when you feel you're cruising in Doc's DeLorean. 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And it annoys me a little. Sans joy, see through time and skip stones on the river Styx. 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
1: 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Cobra integument buffer between the pedal and toes. The residential I'm slithering with gray matter exposed. The wind lend me serenity when it fit in the folds. Mojo Jojo if temperature starts to get a little cold. The heat is ceased on counter punches like Sugar Ray Leonard. Florida boy so you feel the tropics as soon as you enter. Turn the lowest provoking vento and denim to render. Cook a steak on the fender. Solo taught me the way till it's done. The powder or pepper, if I don't want it to play.

something I never could have predicted. Wouldn't be surprised if my mom is in full control of my journey and how it's scripted. Every flow unencrypted is open source on my schema. I welcome niggas to copy and paste. I say this objectively, not an ounce of distaste. A whole bunch of Chrysler 300s trying to go wheel to wheel with a Wraith.

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And it's a neutral color. 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
1: 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That shit is real fucked up what you did. 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
1: I'll split it with you.

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Matter of fact, I ain't trying. They bomb. Icons, cables, dookie, crown me king, fill it off lean, pinky ring gleaming like pimpin' Snooky. My actions and ways remind you of them days that was iller. Shadow fade waves, he came with some killers. Non-familiar mafia members that murder shit, torture niggas with fire, pull off home invasions and tie you up. The hardest of the hardest get hit. Regardless, I'm as loyal to the game as it gets. I did it for the soil. This is house money material, Rolls Royce chinchilla carpets, but kingpins only. My cocaine is Cheerios. The bitches know that we eatin' for hardy treat. My niggas don't trick.

0: Apples, presidential suite, popping O's, we on the top floor, we got low.
1: I understand what you think this is, but you fishing for a wish. 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
1: What's up with that Bill Clinton, Al Gore?
0: Alright, they the new masters up in the White House and everything. 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

0: Hey, the LAPD, the OPD, the Richmond PD, Detroit BT,
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0: All right.
1: Here's a load of
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0: All right, cool. 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
0: Hey, what about these sellout motherfuckers?
2: Cool.
0: You know these sellout motherfuckers. L.E.U. Harris.
2: Yeah.
0: Tom Bradley.
2: Yeah.
0: David Deacon. Hey, line them up.
2: Yeah, be true to the game.
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1: Hey, can y'all help me right quick?

You can see it any night on the night of the news. Some punks think they're big bad dudes, commit some crimes and power abuse. Those punks that think they're big bad dudes don't serve a day, don't do no time. They get away, and that's a crime. You call that justice, you call that fair. Now dig me, brother, listen here. Only way the working man will ever get his justice is on the street. Gotta meet the punk on the battlefront. Gotta beat the punk, street justice. Gotta meet the punk on the battlefront. Gotta beat the punk, street justice. When I left for work, I thought things were cool with the wife at home and the kids at school. I walked down the street, got on the bus, put my coin in the box, and God we trust. I'm a working man and I do my job. I pull my weight and I work real hard for the things I have paid the price in sweat and blood and sacrifice. I call that justice, I call that fair. Now dig me, brother.

I got to work about 10 to 8. Worked till 12, then I took a break. Worked straight through till the boss came by, put his hand on my shoulder, and he looked me in the eye. Said, listen, man, you got a call. Take it in my office, it's down the hall. I looked at the clock, it was 10 past 4, and that was all he said. He didn't say anymore. Was my brother-in-law on the line? He said, hey man, you better make some time. Come on home as fast as you can. And I dropped the phone and I rang. I ran past the truck, unloading in the alley. I ran as fast as my legs could carry me. I ran through the streets of no man's land. Burnt out place where tenements stand. Gotta meet the punk on the battlefront. Gotta beat the punk, street justice. Gotta meet the punk on the battlefront. Gotta beat the punk, street justice. I was not prepared for the things I saw when I opened up the apartment door. The TV was in pieces, the furniture was scattered. Mirrors were all busted up and window panes were shattered. My kids were in the bedroom, they were beat up bad. With tears in his eyes, my little boy said, we did all we could, we put up a fight. And I took him in my arms and I told him he did right. Then I picked up my daughter and she started to cry. She said, Daddy, oh Daddy, oh,

But the worst that day was about to come when I saw my wife and what they had done. She was bruised all over, cuts on her hand. I gotta tell you, brother, it was more than I could stand. She was taken by the medics out of the kitchen, taken by a stretcher in a terrible condition. She looked like a ghost as they moved her through the hall. And when I saw her face, I saw the writing on the wall. I saw it on her lips, I read it in her eyes. Said, my God, I've been compromised. A cut will heal, a graze will heal, a bruise will heal, and a scrape will heal. But a woman's virtue is her pride. Oh my God, she's been compromised. Gotta meet the boss on the battlefront. Gotta beat the boss, street justice. Gotta meet the boss on the battlefront. Gotta beat the boss, street justice. Well, the next thing that happened was the cops arrived. This brother cop comes and pulls me aside and says, brother, I'm sorry, and it looks real sincere. Now dig what I'm saying, make sure you read me clear. For you to see is something that is terrible and cruel, but it ain't no exception, it's more like a rule. Go to the precinct and you know what they'll say. This happens here 24 hours a day. No one's here, ain't no big deal. Some lady was raped, but her scars were here. And let's say, brother, that we catch the punk, and you take him to court and all that junk. Think about it, brother. Think about it good. This here ain't like Hollywood. We're living in the U.S. of hypocrisy, where the innocent pay and the criminals go free. Gotta meet the punk on the battlefront. Gotta beat the punk, street justice. Gotta meet the punk on the battlefront. Gotta beat the punk, street justice. Well, I heard his words and I thought it out. Believe me when I tell you that I had my doubts. But in the end, I did what I was born to do. I took it through the system of the red, white, and blue. They caught the punks, put them up on trial, and the lawyers talked in their double talk style. They called and misdirected youth and made all kinds of lies from truth. Was a great big game that was going on, and truth and justice were the pawns lost in the shuffle, left behind. And man, what really blew my mind was the final day of the courtroom show. The final play was the final blow when the judge came in and did his talk, and them three

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And I took a bow and I took it then that the next time that we met again, I would give them punks what they deserve and finally

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The lights were off, the shades were drawn. The night was cold, but I felt real warm. 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

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And rest assured, if you ever needed help or just need a place to hide, no, I'll keep it to myself, well.

Yeah. The Bronx Puerto Rican Prince, whip a whip from the fantastic ever so romantic 5 MCs, Cold Crush Brothers. I say those two names because they go synonymous, you know, fantastic, Cold Crush. My DJ's grand was Theodore the Inventor, Scratch. And I am, and I consider myself a mason in the game, laying down one of the first bricks in this here hip-hop game. Actually, my first involvement was with you and Invincible, Finale and Invincible. That was my first involvement in Detroit. MCs are master ceremonies, first and foremost. You are the ringmaster. You are the one who's calling the shots. You keep the pace. You the one that keep the party moving. I live a culture. I'm hip-hop to the day I die, as long as the Lord bless me. And I got a voice, and I can stand. I don't care if I got a cane. You call me old daddy cane, you know. But I'm going to be able to stand on stage and talk. I'm going to do it because that's all I do. And that's what I do. Do not copy what you hear. Be yourself, and definitely, positively, without a doubt, try to be as innovative as possible. Be creative. That's it, man. Without that, you're just another somebody who's trying to do it. You're either gonna try, or you're gonna make it. You know.

I got the Brooklyn house, sat in the cell, niggas was wilding. I was pissed off. I was like, but I don't know how many minutes away from being in the system 72 hours without being housed, nigga. My cases were about to be thrown out. But still, you know what I'm saying? Them niggas brought me upstairs and, you know, show enough back then, you know what I'm saying? That's, you know, how it was with me. I had my little stash and I was able to make bail, my nigga. You know what I'm saying? But I was fucking in jail. You know what I'm saying? And it was, you know, it's been quite a few birthdays, you know what I'm saying, up in there, man. But, you know, it's all good, man.

Carving ominous articles under waterfalls. Prisms caught my eye. It was love and first optical. 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These people die for it. But I'ma hit on all these bitches in the sky for it. 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

0: slaps. Dismemberment scars, lashes, men remembering lapses, gap crossings, fast tracking, lapse in a dead spin, landing, crashed in a mattress, padding, grasping for straws, drowning in thoughts asking while not understanding laws. Still mad attractive, this backstage, no applause, that's passe, my capstone needs front page, no namaste, I'm torn, almost halfway, little hood nigga dodging bullets in the high blood sugar with the truants, that head is missing about notes on the hurl, it's a hit the heartstrings, but don't victimize, the picture time, photo finish, with high resolve, sky's the limit, when you recall, big stream, it's from the sauce of the earth. A spinning rock just skipping across the pond. Is it the ripple or is it the launch? All of it bigger than I ever thought. Than I ever thought. A spinning rock just skipping across the pond. Is it the ripple or is it the launch? All of it bigger than I ever thought. Than I ever thought.
1: Me and my tribe sitting outside. Barely hit five. It's early, unnerving. I'm yelling already. Cause really can't tell if they hear it. They hurt me. Pending decision will say if I'm worthy. Maybe too wordy. Can't see the message. It's never this clear. Around wreckage. I search but it's dirty. Instead, I just hang on this perch where they started me. Not cause I'm carrying, not cause they hurting me. Led by absurdity. And certainly fed by those urging me. Just got a feeling it in at my courtesy. Pay me with perjuries, yet to have surgery. My lungs feel this close, so I choose what I smoke. And I do that shit hurriedly. I know that it's hurting me. Notice the hurtful things, hurdle the hurtful dream. 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Say OG, told me, but oats in my milkshake. 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I'm still a steel egg. Shake me to Whole Foods, feeding my whole crew. I ain't gonna hold you. 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

0: excuse me, mate. 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
0: Yeah, just over there. I don't really want to save your venue. You're talking to me like a seven-year-old that's not gone to bed before they should do. This isn't school. 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You sell guitars on Facebook. 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Not another white bloke aggro band. 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Some win and some lose. The fame game. I saw a doctor. I said, why do I feel like slapping these B&M goths? All this post-punk drops. He said, because they're fucking cunts, Jason. Fucking hit them. Yeah. So many reasons why. So many reasons why. So many reasons why I say yeah to your DIY. Yeah, I just seen over there next to the nativity play you got going on. The three wise men bringing nonsense, tinsel and dirt. You with your book on unknown singers covered in blood. Oh, it suits you, sir. Why is talking to me like I'm seven on the menu? Fuck yourself and fuck your venue. Cuts too big.

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I make my paperwork. We came

0: Harmony.
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1: Drill music, pop that pill music, kill music. Desecrating the temples in the ghetto, funeral processionals increase their frequency because we can't break the spell of Geppetto. No one knows, and scrolls of obituaries contain more words.

that buried generations of black and brown men who left their posts because they were misguided by ghosts in the land of the living. Ready, aim, fire. 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Bulldoze.

choke on bones of drones sent by PPP loans to see how you spent the money. Left, left, right, left, to figure it out while the ancestors watch and aid those who call out to them. Through altars, payphones, saxophones, bottles of liquor, glasses of water, the sum of a son and a daughter equals new life, the Holy Trinity. He was a baby boy, but he was kin to me, born to Basima and Hamza the lion, who said, store your water in the basement because one day it would be scarce and polluted. He said, one day grocery stores will be barren. Learn how to grow your own food and don't get caught staring down the barrel of a gun. Learn how to run underground drills in Zion. To be reborn, lest you be scorned by the ways of the wicked who pillage our communities and natural resources for profit. He said, my children, each of you are prophets. Don't let money be the sum of your deeds. Pull the weeds from your mind. Look to the front, the side, and behind. You each have blades that will drill a new earth. Manifest the new world that Columbus thought he found. Band together to reverse the weather, to unite the seeds of the oppressed. Stand together and work righteously to be blessed for generations to come.

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3: 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Can I blaze some chronic with you?

DJ Red Alert, he's down with us. RoboCop boy, down with us. Making funky music is a must. I'm number one, one, one.

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again, all humans are melanin dependent, and it doesn't matter whether you were born and reared in Denmark or born and reared in Kenya at the equator, you have to have melanin, and it is controlling all of the systems in your body. For you not to have a direct conscious relationship with your melanin is going to cost you your life. 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
1: this that shit for rapatics. 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

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Backwoods unfold, heavy grams get rolled. 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

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Golf Wang Roscoe's tour tonight to skate around and do annoying shit that older people despise. 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
1: You want to roll?
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1: Come on, go ahead. 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There you go. Little Joshy, what you want to be when you grow up?
2: Oh, I want to be legend.
3: The butcher. Yo. Gave my life to the game, had my mama concerned. And made a call when she saw when I got in return. Broke my flow down, they still can't describe it in words. And all the work they say they put in, I gotta confirm. Put my hood in diamonds so you know how my block did it. Gun come with a car fax, you know who I shot with it. Shot with us, you know me and my niggas. Crib's not furnished till a garage get a drop in it. And now I want nothing for free. They ain't know me then, bet they check it now. The best player getting drafted in the seventh round. I learned rules from the streets and wrote the lessons down. I know 155,000 weigh like 7 pounds. 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

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Only feeling makes the waters flow. 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Be thankful and dealing for the feeling. 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The feeling of friendship makes you yours, makes you mine. Yes, our love is dealing, but only feeling. Inspired by Alexis Watson, soulmate, life companion, and dedicated to the world, epilogue. The world is worth healing because of the feeling nature is dealing with. Only feeling, yes, with only feeling, only feeling, only feeling. Yes. Yes, our love is dealing with only the feeling. Only the feeling.

Miss Melody is in the house. 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D-Night rocks the house. 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

Joy, Chaos One, his mother's first son, and I know he had never run. Speedy, Scott LaRock.

0: feel?
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2: 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My attention has been devoted to the immediate problems at hand.
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0: Well, we're always working on new developments.
1: I meant something specific.
0: I can tell you this.
3: I'm afraid. 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Go face them and fight them.
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7: The spirit of the people is greater than the man's technology.

If we could tell the truth all the time, learning from justice, learning from work, learning from constancy, learning from love, if we could tell the truth all the time, a terrible pressure would be on the world. You'd have to change if we change.

0: the sky fell down, pulling all the stars on you, finding yourself looking for something you lost, and you don't know what it is. 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So where does that leave you? 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
1: Chip, c'est hip-hop.

screwed up. 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Word up. 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Word up. The underworld mission. You know what I'm saying? Revolution. 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

Fuck 23 and me, mom's an inventor. From our DNA to Cambridge, Mass, my fate, that's Skippy and Poulet. 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

photograph you. 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

0: This is crucial. 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
1: Sick.

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0: all the churches you got and all the schools you got, all the governments you got, you're supposed to have a better plan than this. Well, then, man has failed. 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And they could listen to see, what am I talking about? They'd get a surprise because I'm talking about equations that are in their books. Books from way back in ancient Egypt, in Greece, in Rome, and our philosophers been talking a touch of everything I'm talking about.
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2: 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Like, open the blues up and let some of the blues blood come out to show them. Then come out to show them, come out to show them, come out to show them, come out to show them, come out to show them, come out to show them.
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4: 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Most people consider it important second only.

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1: Yo, you can even ask my reverend.
0: Will let me know how the Phillies roll, really though.
1: Up in my last go. Last go. We got the sticky
0: gold.
1: I sparked
0: a lot. But don't with speed. The trees will see. Quasimodo crew.
1: We get keys. The most blooded on the map.
0: The one astro black in the alley with a hood rat.
2: Hood rat.
0: When you try to react.
1: Even your pops got smacked.
0: Even your mom's got cracked.
3: Meanwhile,
0: while my bow got packed.
1: Drop X, you can have the sex.
3: What? No.

0: creativity. It's a known fact that grass increases creativity from 8 to 11 times. In fact, everyone finds that they're more creative stoned than straight. So remember...
1: M-A-R-I-J-U? A-J-U-A.

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A little unrational. A lot of MCs like to use the word dramatical. Fresh for 88, you suck.

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1: Yo, Parker. Hey. I'm that same old body with the skis. In a baked outfit, got a shark on the hood of my top and an ape in my tee. Been a minute since I linked with the bro, said link up soon, let's talk over tea. These days it's all about flex and talk, but bro, I'm trying to make this pee. I got a text from the bro in Cali telling me sit tight's gonna make me a beat. And a guy for the stylish babe on a stylish date trying to make me a treat. Trying to talk about Rovers, it's over, I'm trying to back this dream. Two sets, let me take this call, got a ski rule soon, trying to pattern this G. It's been OT nights, bit far from the den, trying to get big checks and the cash flow steep. A couple boys on the block, when the feds been lapping on locals and social.

Girl, I got Tino Tetley, wait. 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Step to a high class rave with a glass in my hand and I'm still in a Tetley's. My bro got a cute, that's a Bentley. 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Got a fine little baddie in the crew with a face kicked up, but you know that's Fenty. Took a snap in the E-class crew, now she tryna ask who's picking up in the Benz. Come off that flex, man, I'm not tryna flirt, man, you know I'm just friendly. These times, man, I might with the losing the way to a crib, so she know I step pricey. Her old man left like a weirdo, I'm a hero, man, he ain't nothing like me. Can't force my flex at the function, do it nicely, be subtle, man, lightly. Got my game back in like 010, but man, YGs, I'm in love with the 90s.

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Car deem, proceeding with the interweaving plot, becoming even more intriguing as the Lincoln started overheating.

beat, but if I listen close to how they hit the squeak, the whole layout, and then explain to me one way out. Two doors connected by a short corridor, 16 steps, then a hard left, would sound like a chain link fence. Barking hounds might be sudden death. I can't quite see what is next, but I'm a man of faith, and I believe in meeting fate head on. I'ma get off when they bring my plate. I don't know what's on the other side of that gate, but these cats, they seem more desperate each passing day. And I know I'm money funny, so my buddy

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Wasn't there to judge her, many ways to love her. It was more than bodies we shared with each other. We lay under the cover of friends, a place where men need lovers began. I began, feel her body shaking, my hand, body language. It's a hard trying to understand. Usually after sex, it's a good feel. Took by silence, emotions stood still. Could feel tears spill from a grill. Hurt from before that began to build. She told me, hold me. The story she assembled in, telling it, trying not to remember it. It was a story of innocence taken, thought she could redeem through love making.

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Her seed placed then hope and prayer. Her seed placed then chemo and lost hair. I stare with my eyes closed. Wonder when the body leaves, does the mind go? Watching Jordan became less important. Seeing

audience. To all who are listening and tuned in live to this military broadcast, I present to you a once-in-a-lifetime opportunity. All interested persons who'd sincerely, genuinely, and from the bottom of the heart truly wish to be included in this never-done-before campaign from behind enemy lines, be sure to send all DMs to at RXUXTXH on IG and also on X, formerly known as Twitter.

0: Christ. 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
1: Oh, and by the way, don't forget to tell your lovely mother. 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

0: 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Quest love, I'll breeze the route unless you get the best of me. Truth, when life gives you lemons, be sure to taste the juice and caress and cherish the fruit.
1: 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I don't usually let women inside of my home just to simply fuck. This is not the normative. If you feel love, this is not performative. 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

0: fuck the law, trying to move that rock. 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Yeah, they throw rocks and they hide their hands cause they know they living in a glass house. 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All he really wanna do is cop the Benz on my day, maybe pull a Jag out. I heard he got beef with a nigga from the neighborhood that's a cash cow. When he found out where he put his work, then he ran up in his fucking stash house. And his little brother that look up to him got murdered in a fucking bang out. And his father been in jail all his life, and that nigga never gonna come out. And his mom's always smoke crack. I don't think you know what his pain about. I don't think you know what this thing about. I don't think you know what his pain about. He ain't never had a real family. That's the reason why he chose the fucking gang route. We was young teenagers, inflicted with anger, addicted to danger. 40 round clip in the banger, 100 round stick with the laser. These boys was alpha, not beta. Known to take the life of a traitor, take his head off like Al Qaeda. Symphatically non cipher. Any of that snake shit, we ain't having it over here, boy. Chop off your motherfucking top, you heard?
1: Do this for y'all and all of my doubts. Emotionally scarred, so I do this for y'all. Slide behind bars, screaming fuck the law, trying to move that.
0: I'm talking about the ones that kept a chin chose while a nigga ran it up from the hoop to the Maybach truck. When the feds came and snatched niggas up, nah, they ain't never give niggas up. Niggas like that gotta big them up. 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Yeah. VIP sipping champagne just to ease the pain. Custom DR jacket made by Exclusive Gang. All my niggas went from racks to riches. Rolex, his and hers. Smoking on the finest herbs. Gallery department furs. Good shoe, high designer shirt. Indigo yard backpacks where I kept the work. I can change your life around, yeah, I can get you turned. Couple thousand pounds in the town, I could get you work.

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We're gonna get creative. You got some AI in there? The Jay-Z laugh. Yeah.